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We love you, and we hope you like us on Facebook. 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
2: 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Continuing for the overnight tonight, clear skies, 48 for our low. Going to be sunny, 74 for today's high. Absolutely beautiful. 47 for a Saturday night's low. 66 on Sunday with some rain off and on Sunday through Tuesday. That's your forecast on Real Rock Z103.
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so hopeless. 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

woke last night to the sound of thunder. How far off, I sat and wondered. Started humming a song from 1962. Ain't it funny how the night moves when you just don't seem to have as much to lose. Strange how the night moves.

0: feel like talking to us?
1: That's cool.
0: You can reach Z103 through the Fergus Monument Company text line, 218-321-1033.